0: to Q Radio Nuri and Morn on your Alexa.
1: To start, say enable Q Radio skill.
0: Then you're ready to go.

0: 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This is Bruno Mars.
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Everything But the Girl, Tracy Thorne on vocals there. Great tune. Missing on Q Radio's T5. And a big hello to Sharon in Bangor listening. Well, getting the housework done. That's a really popular thing. People put Take 5 on while doing the housework. But

0: go. So Corey's heading hard on Q Radio. He's one of the many acts that have turned up on Love Island. Did he not meet somebody? I am sure I've got that right. I'm right in saying this. Joe Corey went on as an act because they've got some great acts in the past, like Craig David and BB Rex, and loads and loads of big acts. And I'm sure when he went on, he found love. He was not expecting that. He was there to do a gig. This is the time, though. I don't know if you are watching Love Island. You're probably like, yes, no. But if you are, you like me, I see when they get all lovey-dovey and they get towards the end, I get a wee bit bored. Yeah, maybe like, yes, first episode I was bored, so maybe you didn't just invest the time I have to Love Island. I know, I've not grown out of it. It really isn't. I know, I'm not the target audience, but I still do love it. Love the drama. Shawn Mendes on the way, Ariana Grande, and we'll get on some Chapel Room for you next.
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0: This week's One to Watch, an incredible artist. She's called Callie Rhodes, and that is her latest single, Dead to Me. So good. All about a toxic friendship breakup. It got played on Love Island as well, which is absolutely major. And just her voice is absolutely gorgeous. The production, big, big things ahead for Callie. And of course, it's our spotlight track spinning it for you every single evening. So you can check back in again and hear it same time tomorrow.
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0: Kiss Kiss. That is Holly Valance playing on Q Radio Evenings. It's Kishla with you through until 10 o'clock tonight, coming up on 20 to 10. Of course, 20 minutes left with myself. Then you'll be joined by Georgia Taggart, keeping you company through until midnight. And of course, kicking off that first hour of her show with your 10s at 10. She rolls back the clock every single weeknight evening from 10 to 11 and plays one dedicated hour of music straight from the 2010s. So if you love that era of music, definitely stick around. It's always a great playlist. We are going to warm you up with a throwback, one of my personal favourites. I've also got some Madonna, Sabrina on the way, some Taylor Swift, and Picture This all to play next.
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